Tonic kicking off the top of our 6 o'clock hour here at Swift 98.7. That song, Daffodil. This is Janice Fry, your DJ after the workday. And coming up this hour, we've got music from Imagine Dragons, Miles Smith, and Matchbox 20. We'll also take a look at the weather forecast this hour. Up next, it's Sarah Reeves, Cloud 9.

0: to the beach, Imagine Dragons. In the forecast tomorrow, we're looking at mostly sunny skies, high of 74, low of 40 degrees, 6% chance of rain, mostly sunny on Thursday, 77 for the high, 43 for the low, 3% chance of rain there, partly cloudy on Friday, 71 for the high, 37 for the low, 14% chance of rain before heading into a high of 53 and rain showers on Saturday.
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Hold Me in the Dark, Miles Smith. Coming up next, we've got back-to-back music, Bon Jovi, Because We Can. Next, it'll be Friday, I'm in Love, The Cure. 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

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This is Janice Fry, your DJ after the workday, signing off till tomorrow. Before I go, we've got Matchbox 20, our song. I don't know why.

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Taylor Swift may be one of the biggest pop stars of all time. Yeah! 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
1: We were strangers at the bar. 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

into the 10 o'clock hour of hits on Swift 98 with Perry and the song called Forget About Us. Your music, your way. Duke Dancer with you. Thanks for joining me on this fine Wednesday morning. I do have some great hits up and coming, including the Black Crowes, Sugar Ray, Noah Kahan, and John Mellencamp in just a few. But first, here's Elton John and Brandi Carlile. It's called Little Richard's Bible on Star Valley's hit music station.

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0: 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Happening tonight in Star Valley is the Star Valley High School Syncopation Concert, final concert, so make sure you're there tonight, 7 o'clock p.m., free to attend at Star Valley High School. 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That's from noon to 1:30 today near the golf course in Afton at 302 Honeybee Lane in Afton, happening today from noon to 1:30. Star Valley High School graduation is tomorrow night, 6 o'clock on Braysville. 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

Staying Still is done by Noah Kahan on Swift 98. Before that, it was Mike Posner and also The Fray as well. 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

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Duke Dance here with you, and all hits all hour continue. I do have some Smokey Robinson on the way, Good Neighbors, Kimberly Locke, looks like Michael Jackson and Animal Liberation Orchestra on the way in this hour. We'll also take a look at the weather forecast for the rest of this week in Star Valley. But first, here's Cloud 9. It's done by Sarah Reeves on Swift 98.

hid in the bathroom. I just couldn't say hi.

0: Your music, your way on Swift 98. Good Neighbors, the group, Home, the name of the song. Sunshine and a few clouds mixed in for the rest of today in Star Valley. Afternoon highs should peak at about 74 degrees. Mostly sunny in Star Valley tomorrow at 77 degrees. And then a nice 72 and sunny on Friday. However, rain showers move in on Saturday, currently showing a 60% chance with high temperatures around 50 degrees Saturday afternoon.
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Scared to Start, as done by Michael Marchese on Star Valley's hit music station, Swift 98.7 FM. Couple great interviews during the weekday wake up this morning. First, Tim Hale, chairman of the board with the LCSD2 Education Foundation. He was on the air to promote the open house that's going on today from noon to 1:30 in Afton for the student-built house in Star Valley, built by Star Valley High School students, done in conjunction with the Bank of Star Valley and the Education Foundation. Get the details with that interview from Tim Hale this morning. Also, Emily Martin with the Vox H Park in Fairview detailed and outlined this year's drive-in movie theater schedule, which begins this Friday night. And also, Brandon Taylor and Ryan Lyman with the Lincoln County Fair Board detailing and previewing this year's lineup of events and entertainment at the Lincoln County Fair. Find all those interviews online. 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

The Upper Valley is south and the Lower Valley is north. That's just the way it is around here. 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
1: My name is Alex Finley. 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

U2, Atomic City, Swift 98.7 FM. Dan Dockstetter with the SBI News at Noon headlines in just a few. But first, another hit, this one called Barcelona on Swift 98, done by Ed Sheeran.

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1: 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Duke Dan's here with you and all hits through your lunch hour today. I have Journey, James Blunt, Keith Urban, The Beatles, and even Alex Warren on the way. But first, here's Rob Thomas, Hard to Be Happy on Star Valley's Hip Music Station.

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0: 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Going on right now until 1:30 this afternoon is the public open house for the student-built house in Afton. It's on Honeybee Lane near the golf course, put in together by Star Valley High School, the LCSD2 Education Foundation, and the Bank of Star Valley. That open house goes until 1:30 this afternoon. Star Valley High School Syncopation Concert is tonight. Final concert for Cinco, 7 o'clock p.m. this evening. Star Valley High School graduations tomorrow at 6 o'clock on Braysfield. That will be broadcast live on SVI. And Wyoming Classical Academy's Parent Information Night series, that's also happening tomorrow night. 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

Keith Urban on Swift 98 with We Go Back, the name of the song. 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

Your music your way on Swift 98. That song called Lose Control by Teddy Swims. That's it for me today. I'll step out of the studio and rejoin you tomorrow morning for the weekday wake up. Looking forward to hearing from Mike Toronto. He's the transit director for Start Bus. He'll give us more details on updated routes and stops for the Start Bus from Star Valley to Jackson. Details with Mike Toronto tomorrow. And also Brent Bien tomorrow, candidate for governor of Wyoming. He'll be on the air with me as well during the weekday wake up. In the meantime, all hits continue all through the afternoon. Lisa Hillier takes you through this afternoon, and then Janice Fry, your DJ after the workday tonight, beginning at 5 p.m. Here's Taylor Swift on Star Valley's Best Mix of Music.

Carter by Jax Jones and Bieberexa. Welcome to the afternoon show. 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We are Star Valley's all-hit music radio station. I'm Lisa Hillier with you playing all hits this afternoon. Hits by Mimi Webb. We've got Sammy Hagar's I Can't Drive 55 here in the first part of the hour. Sheryl Crow's All I Wanna Do. And in the middle of the hour, Homesick by Philip Phillips. Orphans by Coldplay. We'll throw it back with Hall & Oates. Kiss on My List in the middle of the hour. Isaac Mather coming up next with Heaven Couldn't Wait for You.

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Birds of a Feather by Billie Eilish. Sunshine and clouds mix today with mid-70s for the high. We'll be in the 40s overnight. Then on Thursday, look for highs in the upper 70s with partly cloudy conditions. Low 70s, partly cloudy and developing showers overnight. Saturday, rain and low 50s in the forecast. Rain mixed on Sunday again. Highs expected to be in the upper 50s.

Taylor Swift may be one of the biggest pop stars of all time. Yeah! But our name comes from the canyon that's home to the world's largest intermittent spring, Swift Creek Canyon in Afton. 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

Cool. By the Jonas Brothers. It's 5 minutes into the 2 o'clock playlist. We got more great hits coming up with DNA's Tom's Diner. Of course, he teams up with Suzanne Vega on that one. Peaceful, Easy Feeling by the Eagles. Shadow Days by John Mayer. In the middle of the hour, we'll check community events. We'll also hear Hold Me in the Dark by Miles Smith, Hot and Cold by Katy Perry, Easy by Camila Cabello, and Cuts Like a Knife by Bryan Adams. Sabrina Carpenter's Please, Please, Please. That's next.

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0: You Don't Have to Love Me. The Blues Traveler, starting off our 3 o'clock playlist. Coming up, Natalie Merchant sings Kind and Generous. Can't Stop Loving You with Van Halen and King of Anything by Sarah Bareilles. In the middle of our 3 o'clock playlist, we'll hear Unlocks Me by Michael Markagi. We've got Used to Be Young by Miley Cyrus and Gabby Barrett's The Good Ones, among others. Playing all hits all afternoon long here on Swift. I'm Lisa Hillier with you. Here's Mumford & Sons and Chris Stapleton's Here.
1: 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Here's my credit card and keys, and the reason I won't find peace. Here's a song I should not complete.

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5: You know, there are signs everywhere that spring is here, and even that summer is close at hand. But for some, that there is still snow around is desirable. That's a hard line of distinction to cross. It would seem there are two kinds of people. Oh, wait, there are other factors that define us, aren't there? I'm Reverend Steve Bibb, pastor of the Star Valley United Church at the north end of Thane. We are the warm heart in the center of the valley. Our congregation gathers every Sunday morning at 10:30, and I'm extending to you an invitation to join us, especially if you're looking for a place to meet Christ. You'll be welcomed at Star Valley United, and we'll be better because you are with us, no matter who you are or what defines you. 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Hearts, lungs, eyes, muscles, and where to find it. God made us alike, like that, and on purpose. Want to know how alike we are? Look inside. God knows.
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Daisies by Justin Bieber. Sunshine with a mix of clouds today in mid-70s for the high. We'll be in the 40s overnight. Partly cloudy, mid to upper 70s on Thursday. Friday, more of the same with a chance of developing rain showers overnight. Saturday, dropping those high temperatures into the low 50s with rain showers, upper 50s, and the possibility of rain on Sunday.

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Good News by Shaboozey. Thanks for tuning in. Have a great afternoon. Join me tomorrow at 1 o'clock for another round of all hit music here on Swift 98. Bo Bice with The Real Thing.

Did you think I'd leave you there? Did you think I'd never keep my promise to? It's easy when I'm lying there with you. And every night I dream of you. And every night I promise to hold on to.

We Ever Wanted by Timcast on Swift 98.7. This is Janice Fry, your DJ after the workday. Coming up this hour, we've got music from OK Go, Maroon 5, and Andy Grammer. We'll also be taking a look at the community calendar this hour for you. Up next, we've got Better Broken, Sarah McLachlan.

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0: 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That's at 6 p.m. on Braves Field. That will be broadcast live on SBI. 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

Scared to Start, Michael Marchese on Swift 98.7. Coming up next, we've got back-to-back music. Nobody's Love, Maroon 5, followed by Met at Work. Who Can It Be Now? 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

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Let me show you around my hood. It's bad meaning bad, like bad meaning good. When it comes to rules, I break them.